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0: Sunday morning, it's Weekend Brekkie. I'm Mike Peters. Hello, hope you're well. Going to play some top tunes to get you through the first part of your Sunday.
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0: Harry Styles and Dance No More. I'm not even dancing, well, yet, to be honest with you, but I might do after Sonic next. And a bit of Ella Henderson coming up as well.
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0: Right, it's Sunday morning, it's Weekend Brekkie. I'm Mike Peters. News on the way for you in just a minute at 7 o'clock after an absolutely brilliant rewind tune for you next.
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0: It's Sunday morning, it's Weekend Brekkie. I'm Mike Peters. Hello, hope your week has been good for you. Hopefully your weekend has been even better. Top-notch tunes on the way for you in just a minute to get you going on your Sunday.
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0: Sunday morning. I'm Mike Peters, but all quality broadcasting will, you know, take place after I've finished here at 10 o'clock. Dave Phillips is here. But before that, though, I've got some top-notch tunes for you next.
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0: Sunday morning, it's Weekend Brekkie. I'm Mike Peters. News on the way for you at 8 o'clock after a brilliant rewind tune. Next.
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0: Chester's D Radio. Scotland supporters are celebrating after the men's national team secured a win in their first World Cup game in 28 years. Fans across the country stayed up into the early hours of the morning to watch Steve Clarke's side defeat Haiti by a goal to nil in their first World Cup fixture since 1998. 5,500 people packed into a fan zone at Glasgow's Hydro, where Dominic Mackay is the CEO.
1: Really proud to work in partnership with the Scottish FA to allow them to have a bit of a fan experience here back in Glasgow when the team were over there in Boston. So it's been lovely to partner with them, but it's been just wonderful to welcome the Scots from all over Scotland who have travelled to come to Glasgow tonight to celebrate a Scotland victory.
0: Resident doctors in England have suspended planned strike action after receiving a new proposal from the government, which will now be put to a vote with the members of the doctors' union. The four-day walkout was due to begin tomorrow. Now, it's the ninth anniversary of the Grenfell disaster, and the bereaved and survivors are gathering to mark the occasion this evening, as Holly Hughes reports.
2: The annual silent walk will take place in West London, followed by the reading of the names of the 72 dead and speeches by campaigners. It's the final anniversary before the tower block is completely demolished, and comes after police and prosecutors announced last month that up to 20 companies and 57 individuals could face criminal charges. Potential offences under consideration include corporate gross negligence manslaughter, fraud, health and safety breaches, and misconduct in public office.
0: The founder of Parkrun says a million events was never in the plan as the charity reaches the milestone this weekend. There were just 13 runners and 5 volunteers when Paul Sinton Hewitt organised the first Parkrun back in 2004. Now it's spread to 23 countries. And Dame Helen Mirren says she's incredibly proud after being made a Companion of Honour in the King's Birthday Honours. The 80-year-old Academy Award winner is now on an exclusive list of just 65 people who hold the title. That's the latest from Radio News Hub. I'm John Collins.
3: In local news, new figures show the Countess of Chester Hospital NHS Foundation Trust is one of the most improved in England, moving up 24 places in the most recent national performance ranking. The Trust says it's reduced treatment waiting lists by almost 17%, improved A&E performance, and opened new clinical facilities. Headway Flintshire has relaunched its service for people living with acquired brain injury. The local charity provides practical support, befriending and advice for survivors and their families. Councillor Mel Buckley, who attended the relaunch, described the organisation as a lifeline. And Chester FC have strengthened their squad with the arrival of forward Jefferson Abreu, who's been signed on a one-year deal. The 21-year-old impressed for Northwich Victoria last season, scoring 20 goals and winning several individual awards. Abreu says he feels ready to test himself at a higher level. That's the latest. For more news from our area, click dradio.com.

0: Weekend brekkie for a Sunday morning. What should be the day of rest? But if you're up and about early, then obviously I've got the tunes for you. Some absolute belters on the way for you in just a sec to kind of get the blood flowing for a Sunday morning.
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0: Sunday morning, it's Weekend Brekkie. I'm Mike Peters. It is cracking day, obviously. Summer's day. So therefore, you know, top-notch tunes to make you feel all summery in just a sec.
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0: Weekend brekkie for a Sunday morning. Dave Phillips is here from 10 o'clock with the brilliant Sunday show. News on the way for you at 9 after a brilliant rewind tune. Next.
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1: Scotland are up and running at the World Cup after beating Haiti by a goal to nil. Aston Villa midfielder John McGinn got the all-important goal in the first half. 5,500 fans who couldn't make it over to Boston packed into Glasgow's Hydro Arena to watch the game in the early hours. Dominic Mackay is the CEO there.
2: It's the largest fan party in Scotland, and it's the largest fan party I think ever in Scotland at this time of night. 2 o'clock in the morning, there can't be that many fan zones.
1: Those who survived and those who lost loved ones in the Grenfell fire will gather together today, 9 years on from the tragedy, for what will be the final anniversary before the tower block is completely demolished. It comes after police and prosecutors announced last month that up to 20 companies and 57 individuals could face criminal charges over the blaze. Now, nearly half of girls and around a third of all teenagers were exposed to content related to suicide, self-harm and eating disorders on social media within a single week. That's according to new research by the Molly Rose Foundation, which found 47% of girls aged between 13 and 17 saw high-risk material during a single seven-day period. The report also suggests that there's been only a small reduction in teenagers' exposure to harmful content since new online safety measures were introduced last summer. The charity was established in memory of 14-year-old Molly Russell, who died in 2017 after viewing harmful material online. Parkrun has marked its 1 millionth event this weekend. Since it began in 2004, the charity has spread to 23 countries and sees runners tackle 5 kilometres together on Saturdays. Miles is the director of the Parkrun in York.
3: For me, the feeling of being able to run with other people is really motivating. I find I will show up to parkrun and my legs might feel horrendous, and then I will start running and there's so many other people around me that gives me some extra motivation that I didn't realise I had.
1: That's the latest from Radio News Hub. I'm John Collins.
4: News. The Countess of Chester Hospitals recorded the biggest improvement of any NHS trust in Cheshire and Merseyside, climbing 24 places in the latest national performance rankings. Treatment waiting times have decreased by nearly 17%. Hospital leaders say A&E performance and investment in new facilities are helping improve care for patients across Chester and Ellesmere Port at a time when A&E is busier than ever. A support service for people in Flintshire affected by acquired brain injury has been relaunched. Headway Flintshire marked the occasion with a community event bringing together survivors, families and support organisations. The charity offers mentoring, drop-in sessions and family support. And Chester FC have completed the signing of winger Jefferson Abreu on a one-year deal. The 21-year-old joins from Northwich Victoria after scoring 20 goals last season and being named Midland League Player of the Year. That's the latest. For more news from our area, click dradio.com.

0: Sunday morning, it's Weekend Brekkie. I'm Mike Peters. If you're just waking up, hello, just peeping over the duvet. Oh, yes, there's a Sunday laid before you, like a wonderful smorgasbord of possibilities. Dave Phillips here from 10. Top-notch tunes on the way for you in just a sec.
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0: Sunday morning, it's Weekend Brekkie. I'm Mike Peters. Hope your weekend is being good to you thus far. Some more top tunes on the way for you before Dave Phillips is here from 10.
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0: I'm Mike Peters. This has been Weekend Brekkie, all done and dusted. Enjoy the rest of your Sunday. Dave Phillips is on the way for you next.
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1: 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It's almost 10 o'clock. 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
0: Thanks as always to Mike Peters for the breakfast show. He'll be back with you Friday morning, 6 o'clock.
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0: Well, the weather's better than they were predicting for today. Dry across Chester this morning with sunny spells and a light breeze. Could turn a bit cloudy later in the day, but it should remain dry. Temperatures peaking at 18 this afternoon. It'll also be dry and sunny this evening. And temperatures overnight only going to dip to about 10 Celsius.
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2: Scotland have got their World Cup campaign underway with a 1-0 win against Haiti. John McGinn's strike just before the half-hour mark proved to be the difference between the two sides. Dominic Mackay is the CEO of Glasgow's Hydro Arena, where 5,500 members of the Tartan Army gathered to watch the game in the early hours.
3: You know, it's just great to be able to open the doors. We are very, very busy venue. We do about 150 shows a year. This is a really special one because it's a show for Scotland. It targeted 5,000 and we've exceeded our target, so it's been an absolute triumph and we're thrilled about that.
2: The result means Scotland topped their group after Brazil and Morocco drew 1-1, much to the delight of these fans at the fan zone in Glasgow.
4: I think we could have done a bit better.
5: Yeah, definitely.
4: We squandered a lot of chances.
6: I think you can feel the nerves, but yeah. We've got to win. It's the main thing.
7: No Scotland, no party. We win it.
2: Elsewhere this morning, those who survived and those who lost loved ones in the Grenfell fire will gather together today, 9 years on from the tragedy, for what will be the final anniversary before the tower block is completely demolished. It comes after police and prosecutors announced last month that up to 20 companies and 57 individuals could face criminal charges over the blaze. Tens of thousands of jobs will be created as the UK and Japan agree £18 billion worth of investment. Prime Minister Keir Starmer is welcoming his Japanese counterpart to Downing Street today, ahead of the G7 summit next week. More than 10 commercial and government agreements are expected to be signed, including a £9 billion offshore wind farm deal. And this weekend has marked the 1 millionth park run. Set up in 2004 in London, the weekly event sees runners get together every weekend morning for a 5K. Miles runs the park run in York.
8: It absolutely doesn't matter if you are a keen runner. Maybe you can run a 15-minute 5K or you just want to come down and walk your dog. If you want to do 5K on a Saturday morning, then park run is the perfect place to do it.
2: That's the latest from Radio News Hub. I'm John Collins.
9: In local news, new figures show the Countess of Chester Hospital NHS Foundation Trust is one of the most improved in England, moving up 24 places in the most recent national performance ranking. The Trust says it's reduced treatment waiting lists by almost 17%, improved A&E performance and opened new clinical facilities. Hetway Flintshire has relaunched its service for people living with acquired brain injury. The local charity provides practical support, befriending and advice for survivors and their families. Councillor Mel Buckley, who attended the relaunch, described the organisation as a lifeline. And Chester FC have strengthened their squad with the arrival of forward Jefferson Abreu, who's been signed on a one-year deal. The 21-year-old impressed for Northwich Victoria last season, scoring 20 goals and winning several individual awards. Abreu says he feels ready to test himself at a higher level. That's the latest. For more news from our area, click dradio.com.
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0: Sunday morning, and I'm back on your radio as usual till 3 o'clock this afternoon with music from Clean Bandit and Anne-Marie, Yaz and the Plastic Population, and the Song of the Week from Ariana Grande. And our Sunday survey is now live on Facebook.

Going to play that song this morning for Rob Evans. Just been in touch with Dee to say he's having to work again today because the weather's been so bad during the week. He's not being able to get all his jobs done. So I've sympathised with you, Rob. As I may have mentioned last week, my wife's been away in Chicago for a couple of weeks. She actually comes back today. And I thought, while she's away, stop me getting bored, I'll paint my fences. And I don't think, in my part of the world, there was a single day when we didn't have rain, interspersed with sun. So when she comes home later on today, the first question she's going to ask, I thought we were going to paint those fences.

salads, but two things I can never see the point of eating. Wouldn't say I dislike them, but I think, why are they there? And that's lettuce and cucumber. So I won't be marking that later on. So I'm with you till three when we go live and local with Ruth. It's the evening show at seven, and the Love Zone at ten tonight. So if you've been listening to Dee this week, you'll know our Song of the Week is the new single from Ariana Grande. It's called Hate That I Made You Love Me, and it's the lead single from her upcoming eighth studio album, which is going to be called Petal. And bizarrely, well, I think this is bizarre, the album was recorded in three different places: New York, Los Angeles, and Stockholm. So Ariana Grande and Hate That I Made You Love Me.

good, isn't it? It's the new single from Ariana Grande. It's called Hate That I Made You Love Me. And it's this, I want to say feel-good song. Well, it is a feel-good song, but it's also our Song of the Week this week. And there'll be a brand new Song of the Week, and you're here to hear that for the first time in The Breakfast Show tomorrow morning with Gavin Matthews. Right, I make it 16 minutes past 10. What can you expect between now and 3 o'clock? Well, basically, it's all the usual bits, which means in about 15 minutes' time, I shall be revealing this week's lateral thinking puzzle for you. Yes, it is the Sunday survey. And yes, as always, if you can't wait till 10:30 to find out what the question is, go on to our Facebook page right now. Well, you can see said question, and I'll be posting the clues there.

0: we go through the day. And I'll give you the answer if you haven't worked it out just before 2 o'clock this afternoon. Two more rounds of Radio's Shortest Quiz. That'll be the 60-second challenge. And we'll do that as usual at 11:30 and 12:30. And if you fancy being one of our contestants today, give me a call on Chester 391063. 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Or leave me a message on Facebook with a contact phone number. And you could be on the radio later. Celebrity birthdays after 1 o'clock, as always. And in particular, we're going to be marking the 65th birthday today of a British singer and songwriter from Bexley in Greater London. Play one of his many solo hits. After 2 o'clock, we'll do music from the movies. And this week, a Paul Weller song from the soundtrack of the 1996 film The Truth About Cats and Dogs, which starred Uma Thurman and Jamie Foxx. Also in the last hour of the show, an opportunity to guess what my final song's going to be today. And I suspect you won't need any clues this week. But if you do, I've got some of those for you. We've got the sporting headlines, we've got the music news, and all of today's Phillips fascinating facts will be World Cup related. More about that later. And we got some great music, including the new single from Duran Duran and Nile Rodgers in a moment. But before we do that, go back to the 90s with Beverly Knight.
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0: definitely detect the Nile Rodgers influence on that song, can't you? Duran Duran and Nile Rodgers, the new single's called Free to Love. It was Beverly Knight, if you're wondering, before that from the 90s with Greatest Day. And I've got 80s classic from Belinda Carlisle for you in a moment. But it's bang on 10:30 now. You know what that means.
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0: Now, just in case you haven't already seen this on Facebook, let me reveal this week's lateral thinking puzzle for you. And as I always say at this time on a Sunday morning, I promise you, I've not made this up. It is a true story, and there is a logical answer. And you've got till 2 o'clock this afternoon to work out what it is. And the question, a safety improvement was introduced into a very popular sport in order to reduce injuries. And even though it had the opposite effect, it was still retained. And your mission, should you choose to accept it this morning, is to tell me what it was. And you can do that in a number of ways. Pick up the phone and call me, Chester 391063. You can send an email to studio@dradio.com, or you can get in touch via Facebook, either by posting your answer underneath the question on Facebook. But if you're pretty confident you've got it right and you don't want to share it with anybody else, send me a message on Facebook and I will reply, let you know whether you've got it right or not. Clues as always throughout the show and the answer before too. So once again, a safety improvement was introduced into a very popular sport in order to reduce injuries. And even though it had the opposite effect, it was still retained. And I'd like you to tell me, what was it?

0: It's coming up to 25 to 11 on D, and you've just been listening to Belinda Carlisle and Leave a Light On. And on the way in a moment, I've got a song from Soul Asylum for you. You can probably guess which one that is. Right, so what about this Sunday survey then? True story, a safety improvement was introduced into a very popular sport in order to reduce injuries. And even though it had the opposite effect, it was still retained. And I've been asking you to tell me why. Joe Davis was the first through. He said, Dave, is it anything to do with gum shields? It isn't, but a logical answer. Sharon John said, is it anything to do with the rear view mirror? And I'm trying to work out what that's got to do with sport, but it's not that anyway, Sharon. And Jim Webb, before he got it right, said, is it anything to do with American football and the helmets that they have to wear? But then Jim's gone on to give me the correct answer, and he's the only one so far. So if you can think out, think what the answer is, get in touch now. But if you're absolutely struggling with it, in exactly 30 minutes' time, I shall give you the first clue.
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I do like that. It's new from Miles Smith. It's called Hold Me in the Dark. It's this hour's feel-good tune on D. And of course, Soul Asylum before that and Runaway Train. 14th of June today, this day in 1771, the first ever Flag Day was celebrated in America as Congress adopted the Stars and Stripes as the Union's banner. And this day in 1789, whiskey distilled from maize was first produced by Elijah Craig. He called it bourbon after the county where he lived. It's the sort of trivia you need to know on a Sunday morning. This is L. King for you now.

0: Now, all the Phillips fascinating facts in the show today are World Cup related. Here's the first one. The first World Cup match kicked off on the 13th of July in 1930 with France beating Mexico 4-1.
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0: It should be dry across Chester this morning with sunny spells and a light breeze. Could turn a little bit cloudy later in the day, but it should remain dry. Temperatures up to 18 Celsius this afternoon. Dry and sunny weather will continue into this evening, and temperatures overnight dipping to a relatively mild 10 Celsius.
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0: 11 o'clock now, and John Collins has the latest news.
2: Scotland supporters are celebrating after the men's national team secured a win in their first World Cup game for nearly 30 years. Fans across the country stayed up into the early hours to watch Steve Clarke's side defeat Haiti by a goal to nil in their first World Cup match since 1998. 5,500 packed into a fan zone at Glasgow's Hydro, where Dominic Mackay is the CEO.
3: Really proud to work in partnership with the Scottish FA to allow them to have a bit of a fan experience here back in Glasgow when the team were over there in Boston. So it's been lovely to partner with them, but it's been just wonderful to welcome the Scots from all over Scotland who have travelled to come to Glasgow tonight to celebrate a Scotland victory.
2: Elsewhere today, survivors of the Grenfell Tower fire and the families who lost loved ones will come together later today to mark 9 years since the tragedy. It'll be the final anniversary before the tower block is fully demolished. The commemoration follows an announcement by police and prosecutors last month that up to 20 companies and 57 individuals could face criminal charges in connection with the disaster. Nearly half of girls and around a third of all teenagers were exposed to content related to suicide, self-harm and eating disorders on social media within a single week. That's according to new research by the Molly Rose Foundation, which found that 47% of girls between the ages of 13 and 17 saw high-risk material during a seven-day period. The charity was established in memory of 14-year-old Molly Russell, who died in 2017 after viewing harmful material online. Now, this weekend has seen the marking of the 1 millionth parkrun. Set up in 2004 in London, the weekly event sees runners get together every Saturday morning for a 5K. From the York Parkrun, here's Miles.
4: It absolutely doesn't matter if you are a keen runner. Maybe you can run a 15-minute 5K or you just want to come down and walk your dog. If you want to do 5K on a Saturday morning, then parkrun is the perfect place to do it.
2: That's the latest from Radio News Hub. I'm John Collins.
5: The Countess of Chester Hospitals recorded the biggest improvement of any NHS trust in Cheshire and Merseyside, climbing 24 places in the latest national performance rankings. Treatment waiting times have decreased by nearly 17%. Hospital leaders say A&E performance and investment in new facilities are helping improve care for patients across Chester and Ellesmere Port at a time when A&E is busier than ever. A support service for people in Flintshire affected by acquired brain injury has been relaunched. Headway Flintshire marked the occasion with a community event bringing together survivors, families and support organisations. The charity offers mentoring, drop-in sessions and family support. And Chester FC have completed the signing of winger Jefferson Abreu on a one-year deal. The 21-year-old joins from Northwich Victoria after scoring 20 goals last season and being named Midland League Player of the Year. That's the latest. For more news from our area, click dradio.com.
1: Dave Phillips.
0: Well, we're already up to 10 wrong answers to this week's Sunday survey and a mere 2 correct ones. Clue number 1 on the way shortly. And at 11:30, round 1 of the 60-second challenge, this week with Julie Robinson.

that's a song with a very interesting history. It was actually written many years ago by a member of Buddy Holly's backing group, The Crickets. It was a hit in the 60s for the Bobby Fuller Four. That's an 80s version of I Fought the Law, and it was, of course, The Clash. Sabrina Carpenter before that, and Tears. And the new single from Sienna Spyro is on the way for you in a moment. It's 9 minutes past 11 now. So this morning's Sunday survey proving a touch difficult. 10 wrong answers already and only 2 correct ones. Well done to Jim Webb. He was first through with the right answer. And Bernie on Sunday actually posted his answer on Facebook. But before you go rushing to have a look, I have hidden it for the moment. So the question, a safety improvement was introduced into a very popular sport in order to reduce injuries. And even though it had the opposite effect, it was still retained. And I've been asking you to tell me what it was. Now, you remember before I said that Sharon John said, is it anything to do with a rear-view mirror? And I couldn't sort of work out why she said that, but she's explained it now, only proving how silly I'd be. She was talking about Formula One racing, where I'm guessing a mirror would be very useful. So thank you for that, Sharon, but it's not right. Chris Davis in Rill said, is it anything to do with warning flags or crash barriers in Formula One racing? And Chris also thought it might be replacing the old leather footballs with the modern version. Two great answers there, but both wrong. Sandra Rowlands in Blaken's been on the phone. Is it the padding that they have to wear when they're playing American football? John in Ellesmere Port's come up with a couple of theories. Is it shin pads? Or perhaps the warm-up sessions that you recommended to do before playing any sport? And Martin Coldray said, is it helmets in American football? And Dave Bell's gone for that as well. So they are all wrong. So you'll need a clue. Got three of them all together. Here's the first one. It was introduced to reduce minor injuries. If that helps, get in touch now. But if not, don't worry too much. Clue number two in about an hour's time.

0: music on D from Sienna Spira, who's a very talented singer and songwriter who hails from London, and she's only 20 years of age. That's a new single called Material Lover. 14th of June today, this day in 1834, a man by the name of Isaac Fisher was in the news. He lived in Springfield in Vermont, and he invented sandpaper. Where would we be without that? And 1834 on this day, Robert Bunsen invented... Yes, you're ahead of me there, aren't you? The Bunsen burner.
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think he's finished now. That's called Dance No More. And of course, the Wham Do Project before that, and King of My Castle. Now, as you probably know by now, Richard O'Brien's legendary rock and roll musical, The Rocky Horror Picture Show, is coming to Storyhouse in Chester from Tuesday the 30th of June to Saturday the 4th of July. Now, it features timeless classics, including the memorable Time Warp song. And for your chance to win a pair of tickets for that amazing show, all you need to do is to send us a Facebook message with the answer to this question. How many theatre-goers have already seen the Rocky Horror Picture Show? Now, obviously, you won't know that instantly, but if you go on to the Storyhouse website, where you can read about the show, you will find the answer. And once you've done that, send me a Facebook message, please, and I shall put your name in the draw. But you're going to have to be quick, because we'll close the lines at 8 o'clock this evening. If you fancy those tickets, do it now before you forget. You could be a winner with D Radio.

0: tell you that that was Madonna and Express Yourself. Well done to Sharon Johns. She's become the third person to work out the correct answer to this week's Sunday survey. Some more interesting wrong answers. Trudy Powell said, is it those flexible corner posts that they use in rugby? So if you hit it, it just falls over. Julie Hancock said, is it the leash on a surfboard? Kieran Fox, hi, good to know you're listening, Kieran. Is it anything to do with American football helmets? Alison Calver, head guards in boxing is her theory. Lucy Griffiths said, is it barbless fishing hooks? And the final wrong answer for the moment from Michelle Atkinson, she said, is it boxing rings? So they put sort of ropes around the side so people didn't fall off the ring. All brilliant, but all wrong. 11:31 now.
1: And now, it's the quiz of the week, the 60-second challenge.
0: It's time for round one of radio's shortest quiz. And joining us this morning, one of our regular contestants, we've not heard from just over a month. Say good morning to Julie Robinson. Hi, Julie.
2: Morning, how are you doing?
0: I'm fine, thank you. Now, what have you been up to in the last month since we last spoke to you?
2: Gardening, getting it all ready for the hopefully good summer.
0: Right, okay. And you were telling me before, you've got a big garden, so...
2: We have, yes.
0: Guessing that takes a lot of time to put in order.
2: It does, yeah, but it's lovely to sit out when it's nice.
0: Yes, yeah. And is gardening a chore for you, or do you actually enjoy doing it as well as sitting in it?
2: I enjoy doing it.
0: Fantastic.
2: Well, my partner does all the hard work, like the mowing and the trimming and
0: right.
2: That. I just do a bit of weeding and planting and whatnot.
0: So you're doing all the creative work, I suppose, is what I could say, yeah. And that's how it is in my house as well. I do all the lawn mowing and all the digging and so on. And my wife does all the planting, and she makes a brilliant job of it as well.
2: Aww.
0: I think it's one of those things that women do best, I suspect, if we're allowed to say that. Right, okay, now you know how this works. You've got exactly 1 minute to answer as many of these questions as possible. I have to accept your first answer, but as always, if you don't know what the answer is, you can say pass and we'll move on, okay?
2: Okay.
0: Good luck, and here they come. In which Yorkshire city was the singer Joe Cocker born?
2: Harrogate.
0: Who received a Grammy Award for the song What a Fool Believes back in 79?
2: Pass.
0: Which David was a member of both Deep Purple and Whitesnake?
2: Pass.
0: Which female singer and songwriter shares her birthday with Emily Bronte?
2: Oh, my days. I've no idea. Sorry.
0: I'm going to pass on that. In which South American country was singer Christa Berg born?
2: Canada.
0: Who had a hit in 1965 with a song called For Your Love?
2: Paul McCartney. No,
0: Which successful 60s group were originally called The High Numbers before they changed the name to something else?
2: Was it The Kinks?
0: And which 80s band featured a singer called Fish on lead vocals? And you can answer that one.
2: Oh, was it Marillion?
0: I don't think
2: I've got any of them right. Oh, no way.
0: Hey, there were some really difficult questions there.
2: Yes.
0: More difficult than we've had for a long time, so apologies for that. It's just the look of the draw, really.
2: Giving everyone a laugh anyway.
0: Well, I suppose so, yeah. And people will be listening saying, why didn't she know the answer to that? That's easy. And, of course, it's easy to say that when you're not on the radio.
2: Yes.
0: Right, you answered 1, 2, 3, 4, 5, 6, 7, 8 questions in your allotted time. You passed on 1, 2, 3 questions, and you got... just one question right.
2: I knew it.
0: Do you know which one it was that you got right?
2: Is it The Kinks?
0: No, it's not. It's the last one. The 80s band featuring Fish on lead vocals. They were Marillion, you see. And I think that's probably because that's more your era than some of the other ones.
2: My excuse anyway.
0: Yes, indeed. You're far too young to answer some of them, obviously. Right, let's go through them. In which Yorkshire city was the singer Joe Cocker born? He was actually born in Sheffield. I'll be honest, I wouldn't have known that. Who received a Grammy Award for the song What a Fool Believes? That was the Doobie Brothers. And the David who was a member of Deep Purple and Whitesnake was David Coverdale. And the next one, which female singer and songwriter shares her birthday with Emily Bronte? Her first hit was Wuthering Heights, and she, of course,
2: Kate
0: is
2: Bush.
0: Kate Bush, yes. There's a link there, you see. In which South American country was singer Chris de Burgh born? He was from Argentina. Who had a hit in 65 with For Your Love? That was the Yardbirds. And another difficult one, which successful 60s group were originally called the High Numbers? They became better known as The Who. So, you see, we both learned something there today.
2: Well, yeah.
0: Well, thank you for taking part. It's always fun. As I say, you don't take it too seriously, which is what I like, because it's not meant to be that serious.
2: Okie dokie.
0: Right, well, I'll let you get back to your gardening, and we'll talk to you in about a month's time, and I promise you, I'll try and find some easier questions for you then.
2: Brilliant. Okay. Have a good day.
0: And you as well, Julie.
2: Bye-bye.
0: Bye-bye. Bye. Now. Bye.

0: That's Dua Lipa and Don't Start Now. And before that, Julie Robinson with some very difficult questions on the quiz this week. We'll see if Ange Fairweather can beat that score in about an hour's time on D.
1: It's time for another Phillips Fascinating Fact.
0: All World Cup related today. Of all the countries that have appeared in the World Cup, Indonesia has played the least number of matches, just one, back in 1938.
2: At the Royal Cheshire County Show, June 16th and 17th, 2026. 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

do like that. It's new from the script. It's a former song of the week and it's Man in the Arena. And of course, it was the Coral before that and Pass It On. This day in the year 2000, it was reported that a food scientist, never realised such things existed, had invented a jelly that set in 30 seconds rather than the standard 2 hours. I used to love eating raw jelly when I was young. But I'm strange like that.

0: And that, of course, is Mimi Webb. Coming up in the next hour of the show, a much-needed second clue for this week's Sunday survey, which I will put on Facebook. And at 12:30, we'll see if Ange Fairweather can beat Julie Robinson's score when we do round two of the 60-second challenge.
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0: Johnny Wilson and The Second Summer of Love. And I'm old enough to remember the first one back in 67.
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0: It should be dry across Chester this afternoon with sunny spells and a light breeze. Could turn a bit cloudy later in the day, but it should remain dry. Temperatures peaking at 18 Celsius today. It'll remain dry and sunny this evening as well. Temperatures overnight only dipping to 10 Celsius and even warmer tomorrow, so they say.
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3: Scotland supporters are celebrating after the men's national team secured a win in their first World Cup game in 28 years. Fans across the country stayed up into the early hours of this morning to watch Steve Clarke's side defeat Haiti by a goal to nil in what was their first World Cup fixture since 1998. 5,500 people packed into one fan zone in Glasgow.
4: Amazing!
5: Absolutely fabulous.
4: Yeah.
5: Beyond expectation,
4: yeah.
5: If I'm honest.
4: It's been a long time coming. Come on, Scotland. Yeah. We can do it. Let's get to the next round. Yay!
3: Well, England will enter the tournament when they take on Croatia on Wednesday. Manchester City youngster Nico O'Reilly may well start the game at left back. And Three Lions boss Thomas Tuchel says it's clear he's going to be a top player.
6: His rise in such short time to be so influential and to create almost a completely new role of a left back. And for us, he starts scoring in training, so hopefully we can use his skills.
3: Elsewhere today, tens of thousands of jobs will be created as the UK and Japan agree £18 billion worth of investment. Prime Minister Keir Starmer is welcoming his Japanese counterpart to Downing Street today, ahead of the G7 summit next week. More than 10 commercial and government agreements are expected to be signed, including a £9 billion offshore wind farm deal. Parkrun has marked its 1 millionth event this weekend. Since it began in 2004, the charity spread to 23 countries, with runners tackling 5 kilometres together on Saturday mornings. Miles is the director of the Parkrun in York.
7: For me, the feeling of being able to run with other people is really motivating. I find I will show up to Parkrun and my legs might feel horrendous, and then I will start running, and there's so many other people around me that gives me some extra motivation that I didn't realise I had.
3: And we now know what Molly May and Tommy Fury's new baby is called. Tommy had the name Midas on his shirt and shorts during last night's boxing win over Eddie Hall in Manchester. He's a little brother to their daughter Bambi. That's the latest from Radio News Hub. I'm John Collins.
2: In local news, new figures show the Countess of Chester Hospital NHS Foundation Trust is one of the most improved in England, moving up 24 places in the most recent national performance ranking. The Trust says it's reduced treatment waiting lists by almost 17%, improved A&E performance and opened new clinical facilities. Hetway Flintshire has relaunched its service for people living with acquired brain injury. The local charity provides practical support, befriending and advice for survivors and their families. Councillor Mel Buckley, who attended the relaunch, described the organisation as a lifeline. And Chester FC have strengthened their squad with the arrival of forward Jefferson Abreu, who's been signed on a one-year deal. The 21-year-old impressed for Northwich Victoria last season, scoring 20 goals and winning several individual awards. Abreu says he feels ready to test himself at a higher level. That's the latest. For more news from our area, click dradio.com.
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0: Well, we've now had just 4 correct answers to this week's Sunday survey and 20 wrong ones, so a much-needed second clue on the way shortly. And at 12:30, we'll do round 2 of the 60-second challenge, this week with Ange Fairweather.

That's In Excess. Hang on, 10 past 12. Sunday afternoon on D. I'm Dave Phillips. With you till 3 when we go live and local with Ruth. Coming up in about 20 minutes' time, we're going to do round 2 of the 60-second challenge. If you were listening an hour ago, well, half an hour ago, you will have heard Julie Robinson get just one question right out of 8. She passed on 3. And immediately after that, I had a Facebook message from Dan Johns, who said, Dave, they were incredibly difficult. And Dan's quite relieved, because he did actually message me to say, did I need a contestant this week? To which the answer was no. So he's quite relieved about that. But he will be on next week. And hopefully, questions will be easier. Right, back to the Sunday survey now. A safety improvement was introduced into a very popular sport in order to reduce injuries. And even though it had the opposite effect, it was still retained. And I've been asking you to tell me what it was. Stephen Williams has been in touch. He said, Dave, is it those hard shell helmets that they wear in gridiron football? It isn't, but it's a great answer. And a similar answer from Kate Gordon, who said, is it anything to do with helmets in ice hockey or possibly American football? That is also wrong. But then Kate did go on to give me the correct answer. So just 4 correct answers to that so far. Clue number 1 was that it was introduced to reduce minor injuries. And clue number 2, which I'll put on Facebook in a minute, it led to greater long-term damage. Does that help at all? If it does, get in touch now, Chester 391063. Emails to studio at dradio.com, or you can leave us a message on Facebook. But if you've still got absolutely no idea, don't worry. Clue number 3 in about an hour's time.

0: New from Kylie Minogue. It's called Light Up, and it plays on Chester's D Radio on a Sunday afternoon. Sporting headlines in this hour, starting off with this story from way back in 1998 on this day, when a Danish sausage spokesman revealed that the country's sausage sales had risen by 30% as Danes stocked up for the World Cup celebrations.
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from Stella Lefty, who's a young American singer and songwriter who had a big hit with that at the beginning of the year over in America. It's now been released over here. It's called Boston. And of course, Five before that and Keep On Moving. Another sporting headline. This one goes back to 1894 on this day when Thomas Edison filmed a boxing match between Mike Leonard and Jack Cushing in New Jersey. The reason that was significant, it was the very first filmed sporting event. But you didn't know that. Oh.

0: might be short. It's a good song, isn't it? Fleetwood Mac on D. Hello, Diane. Sandra Rowlands in Blakeham was on the phone while you're listening to that, and she's given me the correct answer to this week's Sunday survey. So we're up to five correct answers now. And I've also been chatting on the phone to Rob Evans, one of our loyal listeners, who said, Dave, is it anything to do with rallying, and in particular the headsets that they were? And you should know, Rob, because I know that's one of your favourite sports, but nothing to do with rallying, I'm afraid. Right, it's just coming up to 12:30 now on D.
1: And now, it's the quiz of the week, the 60-second challenge.
0: Now, if you're listening an hour ago, you will have heard Julie Robinson attempt to answer some very difficult questions. And she only managed one out of eight with three passes, hoping to beat that score and be declared this week's champion. We say good afternoon to one of our regular contestants. It's Ange Fairweather. Hi, Ange.
2: Hi, Dave.
0: How are you?
2: I'm good. I'm busy working today. I'm flying to Spain tomorrow, so I'm just trying to do some last-minute handovers.
0: Right, OK. And how many holidays is that you've had this year now, or have you lost track?
2: Only two, I think. It's quite low for me, isn't it?
0: It two? Is. I'm here too. You've got to do something about that before the end of the year. Brilliant. Now, I know you were listening when Julie was on, and you agree with everybody else that those questions were incredibly difficult. How many of them would you have got right?
2: They were absolute stinkers, Dave. My heart goes out to Julie. I got five, right?
0: Right. Well, you did well to get five, because, as I said before, I would have struggled to get more than three or four on those. Just a look at the draw. Sometimes they're easy, sometimes they're not. But that's the way it goes.
2: That's how right. It goes.
0: Okay, well, let's get on then. You've got exactly 1 minute to answer as many of these questions as possible. As you know, have to accept your first answer. But if you don't know what the answer is, you can say pass and we'll move on. Okay?
2: Okay.
0: Good luck, and here they come. Which reggae singer had a son called Ziggy?
2: Bob Marley.
0: Who had a number one in 1977 with Chanson d'Amour?
2: Manhattan Transfer.
0: What was the name of the Beatles' own record label?
2: Apple.
0: Which Neil wrote The Boat That I Row for Lulu?
2: Neil Young.
0: Which Beatles song features the names Vera, Chuck and Dave?
2: Back in the USSR.
0: Who was the first female solo singer to have four UK number ones?
2: Female. Petula Clark.
0: Which group had a number one hit with Young at Heart in 93?
2: Bluebells.
0: Who wrote and recorded 50 Ways to Leave Your Lover?
2: Paul Simon.
0: Which song begins Midnight, One More Night Without Sleeping?
2: Green Door.
0: What did American group Chicago Transit Authority change their name
2: Chicago.
0: To? Which group had a number one hit in 1971 with Knock Three Times? And you can answer that one.
2: Was that Dawn?
0: That was indeed Dawn. And how amazing that a Shaken Stevens question.
2: Shaken Stevens, my idol. You heard me chuckle.
0: I did. I chuckled as well because, as most of our listeners probably know by now, you are the world's biggest Shaken Stevens fan, aren't you?
2: I am. And it was you know what? Yeah. I'm not ashamed to say it either. He's
0: no.
2: Amazing.
0: He's one of those artists which it was sort of fashionable not to like, isn't it? And I can never understand why that happens. It was the same for ABBA in the early days in the 70s, and for the groups like Bucks Fizz and so on, they make good records, so why not just accept that? That's me having a bit of a rant. Anyway, 1, 2, 3, 4, 5, 6, 7, 8, 9, 10, 11 questions in your allotted time, and you didn't pass on any of those questions at all, and you got 1, 2, 3, 4, 5, 6, 7, 8 questions right, which means you're this week's winner. Well done.
2: I would imagine Julie could have answered some of them as well.
0: I suspect she could have done, yes. Yeah. Just the way they go. And as you heard me say before, Dan Johns had actually volunteered to do this week's quiz. And I said, Dan, we don't need you this week. We'll have you on next week. And he messaged me to say, thank goodness I wasn't on this week.
2: I'll be listening from Spain, Dan.
0: I'm sure you will be. I'm sure you will. Right, let's go through the questions you slipped up on, just three of them. Which Neil wrote The Boat That I Row for Lulu?
2: Neil Diamond.
0: It was the other Neil. It was Neil Diamond, yeah.
2: I nearly said him, but I thought, well, I know.
0: Yeah, could have been either. either, couldn't it? Right, which Beatles song features the name Vera, Chuck and Dave? It was a track from the Sgt. Pepper album. It was written by Paul McCartney about his dad, and it's When I'm 64.
2: Okay.
0: Good song. And finally, who was the first female solo singer to have 4 UK number ones? Now, when you hear that question, you think, it's got to be somebody from Britain, but it's not. It's Madonna. So there we go.
2: Oh, fantastic. And I should have got that, because I used to love Madonna in the early days.
0: Indeed, indeed. But anyway, that means you're this week's winner, so congratulations for that. Enjoy Spain, and you can tell us all about it when you come back in about a month's time.
2: Thanks, Dave.
0: Good to talk to you, Ange. Bye-bye now.
2: Bye-bye.
0: Bye. So, some interesting questions today. Well done to Ange Fairweather, this week's winner, the runner-up Julie Robinson, and it will be available as a podcast tomorrow.

0: I'd forgotten how good that song is. Alicia Keys on D and No One. So thank you to both the contestants on the 60-second challenge this week. The runner-up, Julie Robinson, with probably the most difficult questions we've ever had on the competition. And the winner, Ange Fairweather. And if you missed either round of the competition, it will be available as a podcast on our website and our Facebook page sometime tomorrow.
1: It's time for another Phillips Fascinating Fact.
0: They're all World Cup facts today. Here's another one. Because of World War II, the World Cup was not held between 1938 and 1950. And as a result of that, Italy was the reigning World Cup champions for a record 16 years from 1932 until 1950.
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1: That's Madonna and Sabrina Carpenter and Bring Your Love. And we all know now, thanks to round two of the quiz, that Madonna was the first female solo singer to have four UK number ones.

0: Meghan Trainor. Now, coming up in the next hour of the show, a final clue for this week's Sunday survey. And round about 1:30, we'll look at the celebrity birthdays and mark the 65th birthday of a singer and songwriter from London.
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0: Now, there's a song from the 80s I bet you've forgotten about. The Specials on D and Too Much Too Young.
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0: Well, it should be dry across Chester this afternoon with sunny spells and a light breeze. May turn a bit cloudy at times, but we shouldn't see any rain. Temperatures peaking at 18 today. More sunny weather this evening. Temperatures overnight dipping to 10 Celsius. And Monday is going to be an even warmer day. Long sunny spells. Temperatures up to 23.
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2: Scotland supporters are celebrating after the men's national team secured a win in their first World Cup game for nearly 30 years. Fans across the country stayed up into the early hours to watch Steve Clarke's side defeat Haiti by a goal to nil in their first World Cup match since 1998. 5,500 packed into a fan zone at Glasgow's Hydro, where Dominic Mackay is the CEO.
3: Really proud to work in partnership with the Scottish FA to allow them to have a bit of a fan experience here back in Glasgow when the team were over there in Boston. So it's been lovely to partner with them, but it's been just wonderful to welcome the Scots from all over Scotland who have travelled to come to Glasgow tonight to celebrate a Scotland victory.
2: Elsewhere today, survivors of the Grenfell Tower fire and the families who lost loved ones will come together later today to mark 9 years since the tragedy. It'll be the final anniversary before the tower block is fully demolished. The commemoration follows an announcement by police and prosecutors last month that up to 20 companies and 57 individuals could face criminal charges in connection with the disaster. Nearly half of girls and around a third of all teenagers were exposed to content related to suicide, self-harm and eating disorders on social media within a single week. That's according to new research by the Molly Rose Foundation, which found that 47% of girls between the ages of 13 and 17 saw high-risk material during a seven-day period. The charity was established in memory of 14-year-old Molly Russell, who died in 2017 after viewing harmful material online. Now, this weekend has seen the marking of the 1 millionth parkrun. Set up in 2004 in London, the weekly event sees runners get together every Saturday morning for a 5K. From the York Park Run, here's Miles.
4: It absolutely doesn't matter if you are a clean runner. Maybe you can run a 15-minute 5K or you just want to come down and walk your dog. If you want to do 5K on a Saturday morning, then parkrun is the perfect place to do it.
2: That's the latest from Radio News Hub. I'm John Collins.
5: The Countess of Chester Hospitals recorded the biggest improvement of any NHS trust in Cheshire and Merseyside, climbing 24 places in the latest national performance rankings. Treatment waiting times have decreased by nearly 17%. Hospital leaders say A&E performance and investment in new facilities are helping improve care for patients across Chester and Ellesmere Port at a time when A&E is busier than ever. A support service for people in Flintshire affected by acquired brain injury has been relaunched. Headway Flintshire marked the occasion with a community event bringing together survivors, families and support organisations. The charity offers mentoring, drop-in sessions and family support. And Chester FC have completed the signing of winger Jefferson Abreu on a one-year deal. The 21-year-old joins from Northwich Victoria after scoring 20 goals last season and being named Midland League Player of the Year. That's the latest. For more news from our area, click dradio.com.
1: Dave Phillips. Dave Phillips.
0: Well, we've still only had 6 correct answers to the Sunday survey, and we're up to 22 wrong ones now. So clue number 3 on the way shortly. And at 1:30, we'll mark the 65th birthday of George Allen O'Dowd.

Vince Clark and Erasure, of course. And Little Respect. Sam Smith, Demi Lovato before that, and I'm Ready. And the current song from Bruno Mars on the way in a moment. 1:10 on D. It's Dave Phillips for a Sunday afternoon. Thanks for your company, as always. I'm with you till 3 o'clock today. Coming up in about 20 minutes' time, we'll look at today's celebrity birthdays. And in particular, we'll mark the 65th birthday of a singer and songwriter from Bexley in Greater London, whose real name is George Alan O'Dowd. But you know him by a different name. Play one of his big hits for you. But back to the Sunday survey now. True story, a safety improvement was introduced into a very popular sport in order to reduce injuries. And even though it had the opposite effect, it was still retained. And I've been asking you to tell me what it is. Kevin Jeffries in Brumbo's done that. And he's become the sixth person to work it out. Dave Bell's been in touch again. He said, is it anything to do with baseball? No, it's not. And Kerris Phillips has joined us now. And he's come up with two theories. Is it the studs in a football boot? Which, although it would help the grip, if you accidentally hit anybody with that, they'd know about it, wouldn't they? And his other theory is to do with ice hockey. And round the edge of the pitch, they put glass to prevent the players sliding into the audience. Which could be dangerous, couldn't it? And that's also wrong. Clue number one, it was introduced to reduce minor injuries. Clue number two, it led to greater long-term damage. And the big one, clue number three, it involved a piece of protective equipment used in a contact sport. If that helps, get in touch now. If not, answer in half an hour.

0: And that's the current song from Bruno Mars, of course. 16 minutes past one now. Time for another one of these.
1: It's time for another Phillips Fascinating Fact.
0: They're all to do with the World Cup today, and here's another one for you. Shirt swapping was once officially prohibited back in 1986 because FIFA didn't want players to bare their chests while they were on the field.

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0: you've been listening to Sombra and Supergrass before that. Two more correct answers have come in to the Sunday survey. Well done to Subu, who's got it right, and literally in the last few moments, Chris Davis up in Rill. And there's still plenty of time to get in touch. I won't be revealing the answer for another 20 minutes, but it's 27 minutes past one now on D.
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0: It is the 14th of June today, and if you're celebrating your birthday, you share it with a whole pile of famous people today, including the musician Rod Argent, founding member, of course, of the Zombies. He's 81 today. Somebody called Donald Trump's got a birthday today. Don't know who he is, but he's 80. Jimmy Lee, who's a member of Slade, celebrates his 77th birthday. And had he still been with us, which sadly he's not, Paul O'Grady would have been 71 today. Today also sees the 57th birthday of the former German tennis player Steffi Graf. Also celebrating today, Gary Lightbody of Snow Patrol. He's 50 today. And Siobhan Doherty from the Sugar Babes is 42 today. But as I mentioned earlier on, today also sees the 65th birthday of a British singer and songwriter born on this day in 1961 in Bexley in Greater London. George Alan O'Dowd is 65 today, but you know him better as Boy George.

0: And that, of course, is Katy Perry. And before that, to mark the 65th birthday today of Boy George, we heard the first of his 13 solo hits, and indeed a number one from 1987, and his brilliant cover version of the David Gates song, Everything I Own. A couple more correct answers have come into the Sunday survey. Well done to Dave Bell, who's worked it out now. And I've just picked up a message from Stuart Harvey with the correct answer as well. So we're up to 10 correct answers. But an interesting wrong answer's come in from Stephen Williams. He said, athletes feel safer when they're wearing protective gear and therefore more likely to take risks. And apparently, I didn't know this, it's called the Peltzman effect. So we've all learned something there, but that's not the right answer, Stephen. Right, just before we do anything else, we've got a bit of a problem to tell you about on the M6 southbound. Queuing traffic, two lanes currently closed because of an accident on the southbound carriageway just after Junction 20. That's where it meets the M56 at Lynn. Right, music on the way from Bobby Brown and Alex Warren. And then after all of that, I'll reveal the answer to this week's Sunday survey.
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0: a recent single from Alex Warren. It's called Fever Dream. It was Bobby Brown before that, and Two Can Play That Game, and a song from Clean Bandit and Anne-Marie on the way in a moment. 13 minutes to two now.
1: The Sunday Survey with Dave Phillips.
0: So in the end, we had just 10 correct answers today and 25 wrong ones. The question, a safety improvement was introduced into a very popular sport in order to reduce injuries. And even though it had the opposite effect, it was still retained. And I've been asking you since 10 o'clock this morning to tell me what it is. We established it was introduced to reduce minor injuries and that it led to greater long-term damage. And it involved a piece of protective equipment that was used in a contact sport. And the answer? Boxing gloves were introduced to reduce injuries to the hand. In the days of bare knuckle fighting, it was quite easy to break your hand if you hit your opponent's skull. So boxing gloves were allowed, and they cause more punches to the head. However, that could cause brain damage. As we always say at this time on a Sunday afternoon, it's always a logical answer, which I'll post on Facebook in a minute. Well done if you got it right, but if not, better luck next Sunday.

0: Now, coming up in the final hour of Sunday's daytime show, we'll do music from the movies, and this week, a song from the soundtrack of the 1996 film The Truth About Cats and Dogs, and a classic track from Paul Weller. And as always, I shall be asking you to guess what my final song's going to be this afternoon.
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0: song that was originally recorded by Harry Nilsson, but that's the beautiful South's version of Everybody's Talking.
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0: It's going to be dry across Chester this afternoon with sunny spells and a light breeze. Could turn a bit cloudy later in the day, but it should stay dry. Temperatures peaking at 18 today. The dry and sunny weather will continue into this evening. Temperatures overnight only down to 10. But Monday, very warm day, 23 Celsius in places.
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0: 2 o'clock now, and John Collins has the latest news.
2: Scotland supporters are celebrating after the men's national team secured a win in their first World Cup game in 28 years. Fans across the country stayed up into the early hours of this morning to watch Steve Clarke's side defeat Haiti by a 1-0 in what was their first World Cup fixture since 1998. 5,500 people packed into one fan zone in Glasgow.
3: Amazing!
4: Absolutely fabulous.
3: Yeah.
4: Beyond expectations,
3: yeah.
4: If I'm honest.
3: It's been a long time coming. Come on, Scotland. Yeah. We can do it. Let's get to the next round. Yay!
2: Well, England will enter the tournament when they take on Croatia on Wednesday. Manchester City youngster Nico O'Reilly may well start the game at left back. And Three Lions boss Thomas Tuchel says it's clear he's going to be a top player.
5: His rise in such short time to be so influential and to create almost a completely new role of a left back. And for us, he starts scoring in training, so hopefully we can use his skills.
2: Elsewhere today, tens of thousands of jobs will be created as the UK and Japan agree £18 billion worth of investment. Prime Minister Keir Starmer is welcoming his Japanese counterpart to Downing Street today, ahead of the G7 summit next week. More than 10 commercial and government agreements are expected to be signed, including a £9 billion offshore wind farm deal. Parkrun has marked its 1,000,000th event this weekend. Since it began in 2004, the charity spread to 23 countries, with runners tackling 5 kilometres together on Saturday mornings. Miles is the director of the Parkrun in York.
6: For me, the feeling of being able to run with other people is really motivating. I find I will show up to Parkrun and my legs might feel horrendous, and then I will start running, and there's so many other people around me that gives me some extra motivation that I didn't realise I had.
2: And we now know what Molly May and Tommy Fury's new baby is called. Tommy had the name Midas on his shirt and shorts during last night's boxing win over Eddie Hall in Manchester. He's a little brother to their daughter Bambi. That's the latest from Radio News Hub. I'm John Collins.
7: In local news, new figures show the Countess of Chester Hospital NHS Foundation Trust is one of the most improved in England, moving up 24 places in the most recent national performance ranking. The Trust says it's reduced treatment waiting lists by almost 17%, improved A&E performance, and opened new clinical facilities. Hetway Flintshire has relaunched its service for people living with acquired brain injury. The local charity provides practical support, befriending and advice for survivors and their families. Councillor Mel Buckley, who attended the relaunch, described the organisation as a lifeline. And Chester FC have strengthened their squad with the arrival of forward Jefferson Abreu, who's been signed on a one-year deal. The 21-year-old impressed for Northwich Victoria last season, scoring 20 goals and winning several individual awards. Abreu says he feels ready to test himself at a higher level. That's the latest. For more news from our area, click dradio.com.
0: Yeah, thank you for that. I mentioned before there was a problem on the M6 southbound. We had two lanes closed just after the Lim interchange with the M56. That was because of an accident. Accident's now been cleared, all lanes are reopened, and traffic is starting to ease there.
1: Dave Phillips.
0: So it's music news in this hour with stories this afternoon about Elvis Presley, Cliff Richard, The Beatles, Boy George, Bob Geldof and Phil Collins. And as usual, I'll be asking you to guess what my final song's going to be.
8: You're

possibly the best solo single that Sting ever recorded. Well, I think so. That's An Englishman in New York. Camila Cabello before that and My Oh My. And on the way in a moment, current song from Tame Impala for you. Bang on 2:10. Dave Phillips for a Sunday afternoon with you till 3. And we go live and local with Ruth. It's the evening show at 7. And the Love Zone at 10 tonight. Coming up in about 20 minutes' time, this week's music from the movies. And a song from the soundtrack of the film The Truth About Cats and Dogs. But it's music news in this hour, starting off with this story from this day in 1953, when Elvis Presley graduated from high school in Memphis, and apparently he gained notoriety after an appearance in the 1952 Christmas school show. A sign of things to come, eh? This day in 1958, Richard and the Drifters, fronted by an unknown Cliff Richard, took part in a talent contest in London. Their manager persuaded an agent to see them perform. He was impressed, took the demo to EMI, who immediately agreed to an audition. And the rest, as they say, is history. And what about this one from this day in 1964, when a quarter of a million people gathered to meet the Beatles at Melbourne Airport in Australia, and they formed the largest congregation of Australians ever to be together in one place. Amazing.

0: Current song from Tame Impala. It's called Dracula and it plays on Chester's D Radio. More music news. This day in 1964, a 14-year-old girl by the name of Carol Dryden was in the news when she was found packed inside a tea chest at Sunderland Railway Station. Apparently, she was addressed to the Beatles and was attempting to be posted to them, but it didn't work out that way. This day in 1984, Madame Tussauds unveiled a waxwork of Boy George on what was then his 23rd birthday. He's 65 today, as we mentioned earlier on. And in 1986 on this day, Bob Geldof was given an honorary knighthood in the Queen's Birthday Honours List. Right, we've reached that time, and time to guess what my final song's going to be today. As I mentioned before, I don't think you'll need any clues today, but if you do, I've got some of them later. But have a listen to this clip. It's quite short, only about 6 seconds. See if you can work out, please, the name of the band and the title of the song. That ring any bells? If it does, you can call me, Chester 391063. You can send an email to studio@dradio.com, or you can leave us a message on Facebook. And the phone lines are ringing already. Music on the way shortly from Doreem and the current song from Taylor Swift. And then I'll give you some more clues.
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0: current song from Taylor Swift. It's called Elizabeth Taylor, and of course Doreen from the 90s before that, and Things Can Only Get Better. Now, you know I said that the last song was going to be an easy one to work out and you wouldn't need many clues. Well, I was totally wrong on that. So far, only three completely correct answers. Well done to Kevin Jeffries, he was first through, closely followed by Keris Phillips and Linda Woods. But Julie Hancock, Dave Bell and Elaine Edge all know exactly who the group are, but all of them have got the title of the song wrong. So let's give you some clues. It was the 22nd of 28 UK hits for one of the world's most successful groups of all time. This particular song, not one of their most successful, number 25 in 1982, and it was also a track on the band's eighth studio album released the previous year, and the album reached number one in 82. Who are the band? What's the song? And one more clue in a moment.
1: Music from the movies.
0: Just coming up to 2:30. And this week's music from the movies goes back to 1996. And an American rom-com called The Truth About Cats and Dogs. It starred Uma Thurman and Jamie Foxx. And it sold a staggering $59 million in worldwide sales. And it had a great soundtrack, including the song I'm going to play this afternoon, which was the 10th of 24 UK solo hits for Paul Weller, reached number 9 in 1995, and this is the brilliant You Do Something To Me. Enjoy.

0: Wonderful. Paul Weller from the soundtrack of the film The Truth About Cats and Dogs. And that was You Do Something to Me, his first of his solo hits, number 9 in 1995. Well, we've had a few more correct answers now to the last song after my clues. Well done to Carol Jones, who's got it right. And sorry to hear, not too well, Carol. Look after yourself. Also getting it right in the last few minutes, Jim Williams, Dave Bell and Sharon John. So let's hear it for one final time and then I'll give you some additional clues. So we've already established it was the 22nd of 28 UK hits for one of the world's most successful groups. Number 25 in 1982, also a track on their 8th studio album, which reached number 1 in that year. And the song was originally going to be called Tango, and that's more of a clue than you might realise. And the song ended a run of 18 consecutive top 10 hits for this particular group. So if that's helped you to work it out, get in touch now. If it hasn't, you don't need to worry too much. I'll play it in full in about 20 minutes.
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0: Drop Dead.
1: I do like that. It's new from Olivia Rodrigo. It's called Drop Dead, and it's also this hour's feel-good tune. And of course, Sybil before that, and When I'm Good and Ready. Some more correct answers to the last song have come in. Well done to Richie Chamberlain, to Sharon Johns, Jim Williams and Dave Bell. They've all got it right. And one wrong answer from Mark in Ellesmere Port, who's absolutely convinced that I'm going to finish the show today with the Thompson Twins, but I'm not. Some more music news. We were talking about Bob Geldof earlier on and the fact that he got an honorary knighthood from the Queen this day in 1986. And on this day in 2005, it was revealed that the other members of the Boomtown Rats were threatening to sue him over alleged unpaid royalties. But I think they got it sorted out in the end. 14 minutes to three. Ruth's in the building. She's with you after three. Let's listen to the Black Eyed Peas.

0: The Black Eyed Peas on D, and I Got a Feeling. Final items of music news this day in 1991. Luther Vandross Day was declared in Los Angeles, but nobody seems to know why. And it was this day in 1994 that Phil Collins was in the news when he was made a Lieutenant of the Royal Victorian Order for all the work he'd done for the Prince's Trust. Right, if you haven't worked out what the last song's going to be, you've only got a couple of minutes until we play it in full.
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2: 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Solicitors.

0: last one from me for today from ABBA. Head over heels. And well done if you're one of just 8 listeners to work that out today. Congratulations to Ange Fairweather, the winner of the 60-second challenge. The runner-up, who had some really tough questions, is Julie Robinson. And that will be available as a podcast tomorrow. Just 10 correct answers to the Sunday survey, 25 wrong ones today. It's a 29% success rate, and the answer is now on Facebook. The lovely Ruth is with you after 3, starting off with a song from Lost Frequencies, and then back on your radio next Sunday morning at 10. Good afternoon.
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2: Scotland supporters are celebrating after the men's national team secured a win in their first World Cup game for nearly 30 years. Fans across the country stayed up into the early hours to watch Steve Clarke's side defeat Haiti by a goal to nil in their first World Cup match since 1998. 5,500 packed into a fan zone at Glasgow's Hydro, where Dominic Mackay is the CEO.
3: Really proud to work in partnership with the Scottish FA to allow them to have a bit of a fan experience here back in Glasgow when the team were over there in Boston. So it's been lovely to partner with them, but it's been just wonderful to welcome the Scots from all over Scotland who have travelled to come to Glasgow tonight to celebrate a Scotland victory.
2: Elsewhere today, survivors of the Grenfell Tower fire and the families who lost loved ones will come together later today to mark 9 years since the tragedy. It'll be the final anniversary before the tower block is fully demolished. The commemoration follows an announcement by police and prosecutors last month that up to 20 companies and 57 individuals could face criminal charges in connection with the disaster. Nearly half of girls and around a third of all teenagers were exposed to content related to suicide, self-harm and eating disorders on social media within a single week. That's according to new research by the Molly Rose Foundation, which found that 47% of girls between the ages of 13 and 17 saw high-risk material during a 7-day period. The charity was established in memory of 14-year-old Molly Russell, who died in 2017 after viewing harmful material online. Now, this weekend has seen the marking of the 1 millionth parkrun. Set up in 2004 in London, the weekly event sees runners get together every Saturday morning for a 5K. From the York Parkrun, here's Miles.
4: It absolutely doesn't matter if you are a keen runner. Maybe you can run a 15-minute 5K or you just want to come down and walk your dog. If you want to do 5K on a Saturday morning, then parkrun is the perfect place to do it.
2: That's the latest from Radio News Hub. I'm John Collins. Great.

Very good afternoon to you. That was Aztec Camera with Somewhere in My Heart. Before that, Lost Frequencies with Where Are You Now on Your Station. I'm really taking you up until 7 o'clock this evening. Hope you're having a lovely Sunday and you've had a great weekend and week to match. Thanks, as always, to Dave the Babe. I'm renaming him from Dave the Rave. That's what I used to call him. But I sent him a voice mail a couple of weeks ago and the transcript was... Hi Babe, not Hi Dave. So his new name is Dave the Babe. Thanks as always to Dave for taking us through the day. Hope you've had a lovely week, whatever you've been up to. We are now on the 14th of June. We are flying through the year, aren't we? And this week's weather, bit changeable, not too great. Still waiting for that heat wave to come back and bless us. But hope you've had a great week, whatever you've been up to. Next up, it's Madonna and Sabrina Carpenter with Bring Your Love.

0: talk about.
1: Love a good collaboration, and that is an unlikely one from Madonna and Sabrina Carpenter. Bring Your Love, absolutely love it. Best listened to, turned right up, in my opinion. So how has your week been? Hope you've had a good one. Yeah, the weather wasn't very kind to us this week, was it? It was cold, it was rainy, it was windy. Did you see the storm in the middle of the day? I was in school, and all the students ran to the windows, and I did as well, just to see the wonders that were happening in the sky. The heavens absolutely opened, didn't they, this week? Bring back the sunshine and bring it back for the rest of the summer, please. On the way, we've got music from The Clash and Duran Duran and Nile Rodgers.
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Clash, Rock the Cash Bar on your station. Hey, having a lovely Sunday, whatever you're getting up to. Shout out to anyone that's in the very final stages of their GCSEs. You have absolutely smashed it and powered on through. It's gone really quick, actually. I remember when the GCSEs were first starting. And I think there's only one left, and then you are free to spread your wings like butterflies and do whatever makes your heart happy. So yeah, you've done amazing, and like I always say, hold on to your passions, hold on to your dreams, never give up, never change yourself or anyone. And you've worked really hard. I know how intense they are, and the stress is nearly over. Shout out to anyone who is going through the final stages of their GCSEs.

0: another amazing new collaboration, Duran Duran and Nile Rodgers with Free to Love, and another one that's best listened to turned right up, in my opinion. So I've been at my new school, Bishops. Shout out to anyone that's listening from Bishops for the last 2 weeks. I loved it. We've been welcomed and it has been amazing. I'm still going through a grieving process for Blakin High. Shout out to anyone that's listening from Blakin High. Miss you so much. But in the midst of the week, it's been quite draining, actually, as in, like, you know, getting used to new systems, new people, and everything that's come along with that. I have been swimming of an evening, and I've had a lot of fun to wind down, including the use of a rubber ring and a mask. Yeah, I'll tell you more about that in a little bit. On the way, we've got music from Miles Smith and Junior Senior.
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The amazing Miles Smith with Hold Me in the Dark on your station. Yeah, so what do you do to wind down from a day in work? Because let's face it, when you, you know, live in the working life, it's kind of a case of you work to live, you live to work, and it can be tiring, can't it? And of an evening, you need something to do to kind of, you know, brighten up your day or some kind of downtime. Well, this week I've been swimming as usual, because I go swimming every week. Most days, and we've been having a lot of fun. We had a rubber ring, and we were like, well, I was spinning around on the rubber ring. That was Monday. Did a circuit class, didn't know where I found the energy for that. Shout out to anyone that's listening, and Kay Louise Fitness's classes are amazing at the Crown Plaza. Shout out to you. Hope you're having a lovely Sunday if you're listening. And then on one occasion, on one evening, my lovely friend Jay and friends Jay and Jayla had a snorkeling mask, so put that on. Did a little bit of video footage of that. I mean, you've got to have some fun in life, haven't you?

0: Yeah, shout out to the Crown Plaza crew, including the lovely Pete, Chris, Amy, Sean, and Macca, and the list goes on. Shout out to you guys for the deep conversations as well in the sauna. We always have deep conversations in the sauna, and for all the fun that was had at the end of a school day. What do you do then to wind down? If you haven't got a hobby, swimming, as I always say, is definitely up there with a very relaxing way of ending a day. That's my advice for a Sunday. We've got a rewind track taking us up to the news at 4 o'clock.
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Welcome back. That was Madness with Our House. Before that, Bastille with Save My Soul on your station. I'm Ruth, taking you up until 7 o'clock this evening. Hope you're having a lovely Sunday, whatever you're getting up to. So with it being the summer season and the summer holidays are fast approaching, they're 5 weeks away, I think, now. Have you or are you going to any festivals or events in and around Cheshire? We've got loads going on. I read this week, Cheshire, where the flowers bloom and the foodies flock. Where the dogs go wild, the vintage cars are admired, Chester and Cheshire, with the cinema under the stars and the theatre in the park, boast a vivid year-round calendar with exceptional events for all, including Diva Fest, and I've mentioned this quite a lot in previous weeks, is a three-day-long multi-themed celebration, perfect for families, featuring live music and performances, local food, free fairground rides, and so much more. Then you can also lose yourself in the past world of Shakespeare with a spectacular comedy, tragedy or history performance at the iconic Grosvenor Park Open Air Theatre, courtesy of Chester's purpose-built arts and cultural venue Story House. Alternatively, you can snuggle up with a fluffy blanket, great company and a feel-good film at the Moonlight Flicks, either in the crisp outside air or in the familiar comfort of your own vehicle. Just a few little ideas for you for getting out and about in the summer sunshine when it finally continues for us.

0: different, isn't it? Sienna Spyro with a Material Lover on your station. And when I say it, when it finally continues for us, at the end of the day, we are living in Britain and it's bound to be changeable. And we have had sunshine, let's face it. And it doesn't necessarily need to be sunny to get out and about, does it? Some other festivals that are going on are the Britfest in July, Together Again Festival again in July. Like I said, Diva Fest, that's in August, and Cheshire Fest in August as well. A few little ideas for you to get out and about in the summer months. On the way, we've got music from Go West and Harry Styles.
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0: Ice Racing at the Rudy. Then there's live classic dance anthems from Ibiza in Symphony. 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

was your Sunday going? Hope you're having a good one. That was Go West with We Close Our Eyes. So my lovely and faithful best friend from back in the day at Christendon High School, Beth, we've remained friends ever since the high school days, and she's recently turned 50. Can't believe we're 50. I mean, how did that happen? We still feel 21 in our hearts, but massive happy birthday, big birthday to Beth. Beth has decided to do a trek for a very special cause, and she wanted me to share it. She says, "Hello, I've decided to challenge myself to mark my 50th birthday, but wanted to do something for others, so I chose the Alzheimer's Society because of a deep, heartfelt response to this condition and the impact it has on both the sufferers and their families. Funds raised all help towards furthering research and medical advances. So if you'd like to sponsor Beth, if you go to Just Giving and you type in Beth Williams is fundraising for Alzheimer's Society, she's doing a trek for the Alzheimer's Society for her 50th birthday, and she would love for people to support her and to give towards this amazing cause, the Alzheimer's Society. And happy big birthday, Beth. Can't believe we're 50. It's crazy. But yeah, if you could donate, that would be much, much appreciated.

0: Loving that. That's new from our kid from Cheshire, Harry Styles, Dance No More. He is on fire, isn't he? Yeah, so if you'd like to sponsor Beth, she's doing a trek in the Cotswolds for such a great cause for the Alzheimer's Society. Just go to Just Giving and type in Beth Williams' fundraising for Alzheimer's Society. It would be much appreciated. Such a good cause as well. And Beth is such a beautiful soul inside and out as well. Happy 50th, Beth. I can't believe we're 50, as I said. It's crazy. But yeah, I just love it when people do amazing things for amazing causes. And she's doing it for her 50th birthday as well. What's not to love? On the way, we've got music from The Script and Jennifer Lopez.
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13: I wanted a different colour and look to my PVC windows. The colour choice was amazing, and now I stand out from the rest. Who did it? Oh, you know. Wind

you're having a lovely Sunday. That was The Script with Man in the Arena, and that is probably my new favourite song. I heard it on the radio this week, I think, and I thought, who is that? And then I realised it was The Script, and myself and Gavilar from the station went to watch The Script back in the day, and they were amazing, and I went with such good company, obviously. What a tune, what a banger. So if you've got little ones in your life, like you always say, it's unfathomable to see their personalities and their little quirks and just their, you know, what they come out with just grow from day to day, not even week to week, day to day. And Lalani, my granddaughter, has been, bless her, we go to Meadow Lea Farm Cafe in Mickle Trafford most weekends, and she said the other day, I think it was last weekend actually, she went, I love people, I love them and them and them. She was pointing around the room, and then she was just like going up to people going, what's your name? I was just like, oh my goodness, her personality is just like just growing by the day, by the minute in fact. And if you've got little ones in your life, you'll understand how unfathomable it is just to see the personalities just grow. It's beautiful, isn't it?

0: amazing song for a Sunday, Mary Mary with Shackles on your station. Yeah, and the fact that my granddaughter Lilani was saying, I love people, is a great message to us all, because we should love every single person. We're all human. We've all got our quirks and we've all got our weaknesses as well. And it's about being kind to one another, knowing that none of us are perfect and every single person is worthy of love. So I love that my granddaughter has that ethos already. It's beautiful, isn't it? So we've got a rewind track taking us up to the news at 5 o'clock.
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Welcome back. That was Luther Vandross with I Really Didn't Mean It. Before that, Sigala with Stay the Night on your station. How is your Sunday going? Hope you're having a good one. I'm Ruth, taking you up until 7 o'clock this evening. So I mentioned in the last hour about festivals that were happening, and one of them was Tatton Park Cheshire Fest. And Cheshire Fest has been announced for Tatton Park debut in August. A new look summer festival is heading to Tatton Park in 2026. Cheshire Fest will make its debut at Tatton Park on August the 22nd. Put that date in your diary if you fancy it. Running from 12 p.m. till 11 p.m. and promising a bold new chapter in the festival's evolution, designed to transition from laid-back daytime sessions to high-energy evening entertainment. Sounds amazing. The event will feature a blend of live music, electronic performances and premium hospitality. And that is Cheshire Fest, and it's happening in August on the 22nd. Put it in your diary if you fancy a festival.

0: Up, her new tune. What a woman she is. I've mentioned a few times the Netflix documentary on her life. It's well worth a watch. She's been through so much, and yet she still looks like she did back in the day when I used to watch Neighbours in my school days. She still looks the same, if not better. And she's been through so much, and she keeps bringing out banger after banger after banger, doesn't she? What a legend Kylie is. On the way, we've got music from Bill Medley and Jennifer Warnes and Stella Lefty.
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Bill Medley and Jennifer Warnes with I've Had the Time of My Life from the very famous film Dirty Dancing. What memories does that bring back for you? It just got me thinking about films from back in the day. That and Grease were two of the films that myself and my old school friends used to watch on repeat at sleepovers, and it's just brought back that memory. What films and what music from back in the day brings back nostalgic memories? It got me thinking how amazing the mind is. That we can remember, especially when you're getting older, we can remember certain things, and songs are great for bringing back those nostalgic memories, aren't they? So what memories do you have of when Dirty Dancing was out back in the day? What are your memories? Mine are invaluable and very special. On a

0: that. That was Boston from Stella Lefty. And I love it when artists just pop up out of nowhere. And they've obviously been working their backsides off for years and years and years. And all of a sudden they get a breakthrough. It shows it's doable and it shows anything's possible. Love that. Stella Lefty with Boston on the way. We've got music from Ray and Lily Allen.
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goes Gail with ABC NYSA. So I mentioned last week that I've not been feeling too great recently, health-wise. It's been a bit of a roller coaster, and life is a roller coaster. I hope you're feeling well. Don't take it for granted. I always seem to take it for granted when I'm feeling fully well. The body is, you know, it's a fragile thing, really, but it's also an amazing thing. But we have our ups and downs, don't we? If you're not feeling great at the moment, either physically or emotionally, then make sure you look after yourself. If your body's telling you to rest, then rest. Life is a roller coaster. Tomorrow is always a new day. And if you think back to everything you've got through in the past, then you will realise that you, you know, you're stronger than you think. But yeah, if you are struggling, then make sure you look after yourself, rest up, keep hydrated, keep communicating with people. And tomorrow is always a new day. And send so much love to you.

0: Lily Allen with The Fear on your station. So have you been watching Love Island, all you Love Island fans? I have. I've been religiously watching it and I've been absolutely loving it. It is like Marmite, and I know a lot of people that don't like it, but I for one love it. It's been escapism of an evening and I'm loving getting to know all the new characters. I'm a bit of a people watcher and I like escaping into the likes of Love Island. You either love it or you hate it, and I personally love it. I bet you, if your partner's watching it, you've been having a little, a little glimpse. I bet you. We've got a rewind track taking us up to the news at 6 o'clock.
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Welcome back. That was Prefab Sprout with the King of Rock and Roll. Before that, Rag and Bone Man with All You Ever Wanted on your station. Hope you're having a lovely Sunday. I'm Ruth, taking you up until 7. So I noticed this week, if you're looking for a breakaway in the lead up to the summer holidays, or in the summer holidays, if you're looking for ideas, the Peak District Village, where time stands still. It looks absolutely beautiful. Just a short drive from Cheshire. It has a river for a paddle, a pub for a pint, and a tea room for those who fancy a brew. And as I say, it looks so picturesque, tucked away from the busy tourist centres. One Peak District Village remains something of a hidden treasure within the national park, and it's only a short drive over the border from Cheshire, located just off the A6 and only miles from Bakewell. This picturesque village might not be on every visitor's radar, but undoubtedly possesses its appeal. Previously recognised as one of Britain's most beautiful villages, Ashford in the Water may attract walkers, but thankfully escapes the excessive crowds witnessed in nearby towns. It fulfills all the criteria for a perfect rural getaway, even boasting a river that encourages paddling when the sunshine arrives. So that is the Peak District Village, where time stands still. And if you're looking for a breakaway, it looks beautiful.

0: Mars, I just might. Yeah, that Peak District Village looks absolutely beautiful if you're looking for a breakaway. It's Ashford in the water. There's something so, like, therapeutic about going near the water, isn't there? Whether it be a beach or a river or any kind of water, something very therapeutic. I think my dream house, not I think, I know, my dream house would be overlooking water. But this village in the Peak District looks such a beautiful breakaway if you're looking for somewhere to go. On the way, we've got music from Whitney and Somba.
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0: dancing at the Rudy. Then there's live classic dance anthems from Ibiza in Symphony. 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

and very great Whitney with I Wanna Dance With Somebody. I saw you dancing, and I was too. I'm Ruth, taking you up until 7 o'clock this evening. Hope you're having a lovely Sunday, whatever you're getting up to. So, like I said earlier, I have changed jobs in the last couple of weeks. Been at Bishop's High now for 2 weeks, and it's been amazing getting to know the new students and staff. Shout out to anyone that's listening. Thank you for being so welcoming to me and Carl Fishwick, who moved over from Blaken High School. We are missing Blaken High School, by the way, so much. Everyone there has a special place in our hearts, and a shout out to anyone from Blaken as well. How are you with change in your life? I've struggled, not struggled with the actual change, because actually I feel like, you know, part of the family at Bishop's now, as well as having the family of Blaken still in my heart. But I suppose we have to go through transitions in life, and, you know, in order to grow, I suppose. I'm welcoming the change. If you've got any changes going on in your life, or if you're thinking about changing job or life circumstances, just think back to everything you've kind of gone through in your life, because life does evolve, doesn't it? And you have to kind and move on sometimes, but you also keep the people from the previous chapter close in your heart, and you'll never forget them. So thank you to everyone at Bishop's for welcoming us so amazingly, and thank you for everyone at Blaken High School for being so amazing while we were there, for the duration we were there, because we miss you so much.

0: S Club 7, Don't Stop Moving, and that's from Mr. Stoltock from Blaken High School. I hope you're listening, or your mum's listening. Hope you're having a lovely Sunday. And to everyone at Blaken High School, the thing is, in life as well, we meet every single person, I believe, for a reason. And we will always keep the people in our hearts forever. And yeah, it's a bit of a grieving process that I've had to go through for everyone at Blaken, and hope to see you all soon on the way. We've got music from Alex Warren and Walk the Moon.
1: 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Because whatever the weather, with a Costa iced coffee made with heart in hand, the summer moments we love last. Costa iced coffee, made for summer.
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That was Dasha with Austin on your station. So have you got any summer holidays planned, any holidays booked, and you're in on countdown mode, tally chart in your mind? If you have, then it's always good to have light at the end of the tunnel, isn't it? There's only 5 weeks left until the summer holidays. Maybe you've got one booked before then. If you have, I bet you're well excited. I personally can't book any holidays because I'm back at Coronation Street in the summer holidays to continue a part that I did recently, so I can't book anything, but I wish I could. But if you have got something booked, it's always good to get out of your environment, isn't it? And it's good to have something to look forward to. So if you have, then light at the end of the tunnel. And it's light at the end of the tunnel for me as well, because I love going to Corrie. That can be my holiday vibes.

0: Walk the Moon, Shut Up and Dance, and that's me shutting up for another Sunday. Have a fantastic week, whatever you get up to. Stay strong, stay safe, look out for each other and look after each other. I'll be back with you between 3 and 7 o'clock next Sunday. Good night and God bless. I'll speak to you then.
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4: 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DIY Dad, who never reads the instructions. And Bedtime Story Dad, who does all the voices. 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
1: Unexpected item in bagging area. Oh, I'm sorry. 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Nope. Try again. And would you look at that? 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Unexpected item. Unexpected.

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